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0: bloody great. 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That double tick, we wait. 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I made sandcastles out of the dust of knockdown blocks, cause we're a resilient type. See art when others wanna fight. 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

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We'll let you guys prophesy. We gon' see the future first. Living so the

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You can leave without a warning if you want to. 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

0: 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What did you expect to find? What did you expect to
1: find? What's gonna be our future?
2: It's your responsibility to do something about it.
3: Well, I have the key in my hand. All I have to find is the lock. The lock. The lock.

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I guess I'm just a fool.

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Listen to the problems of the world that needs solving. Listen to the child crying in the crib, and listen to the sick act that the daddy did. See, daddy turned his back on all of his responsibilities. Listen